0: dress just to sit in the house. People with the least always doing the mouse. I count money while he sucking my towels. Real nasty with them balls, all net, yeah, I'm grouse. Why you talking about who body fake? With rolling fillers in your face, you just full of hate. That real ass ain't keep your nigga home. Now you looking silly, that's why I'm the same.
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1: Los 40.
3: Mr. Brightside, tú y yo somos uno mismo. Baxter y Diego Schwedin.

0: screaming out. Who would you like to start?
1: Yes. Do a little twirl.
2: Yes. Let them know I'm that girl.
1: Yes.
2: Monday through Sunday, I could turn a dance floor into a runway.
0: No, I'm actually a journalist now.
2: Monday through Sunday, I could turn a dance floor into a runway.
0: Anyway, we are all well aware that running that story was a mistake and are taking immediate steps.
3: I cannot actually get over this. Actually, Blick, it's really remarkable. A senior editor at Runway.
4: You.
0: Yep.
4: We're all so thrilled.
3: What's funny is you've changed. You have. You're much more confident.
0: Huh.
4: You kept those eyebrows though, didn't you?

0: es la radio de los conciertos.
1: They wish and I wish and I wish and I wish and they wishing on me. Yeah. I've been moving calm, don't start no trouble with me. Trying to keep it peaceful is a struggle for me. Don't pull up

0: Los 40, toda la actitud.
1: Bad things, it's a lot of bad things that they wish and they wish and they wish and they wish and they wish on me. Yeah. Ay, ay. She say, do you love me? I tell her only partly. I only

It was just two lovers sitting in the car, listening to Blonde, falling for each other. Pink and orange skies, feeling super childish. No Donald Glover. Missed call from my mother.

0: were just two lovers. Feet up on the dash, driving nowhere fast.
1: Los 40.
0: Radio on blast, make the moment last. She got solar power. Minutes feel like hours. She knew